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0: Routing unit incident 195 at Peach and Tuolumne.

0: Central Ambulance for a stabbing at 409 Whitney. 409 Whitney. RP advised a male stabbed her. She's crying and not giving information and disconnected.
1: Four, you can attach myself in 347.
0: 10-4.
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0: 12-6.
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0: Pepper's wanting any information from the RP as to stabbing for the stolen thing.
1: You're staging on this. PD's en route. They have not arrived yet and negative.
0: Copy. 25 stage.
1: The only information we have is a male's been stabbed. The complainant's crying.
0: I'll monitor that call.

0: Sam 3, it looks like we have history at 409 Whitney of 27035 as early as May of this year. Didn't call from this same phone number.
1: Copy. Can you run out the mailhouse?

0: Sansary for that report in, that was taken in May. She refused to give the mail house information, or what was the circumstances? I don't know.
1: That she didn't know his real name, and there was no other name given, just that he was a Hispanic male adult in his 40s to 50s.

0: copy stage.
1: Hey, female half is calling me a mess. Say she doesn't need our help. Some time.
0: Automate, the first part of your transmission was unreadable. I did hear she doesn't need our help.
1: Affirm, she's saying she's fine and she closed the garage on us.

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1: Guys.
0: Can you copy two plates, see if we have history with any of these two individuals?
1: Are you out at 409 Whitney?
0: Hey, from.
1: Go ahead with the first.
2: Sam 3, we can go 34 from that.
1: So 34 at 1752 for Whitney. 3 David 2, go ahead with your plate.
0: 9 Victor Charles Nora. 926, great.

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1: Both vehicles are registered to the same person with no history. That voicemail only tried to call in.
0: Thank you.

0: We have a mate. Can we clear fire?
1: Same 3 April.
0: 10-4.
1: Go ahead, 25.
2: Update, per PD on scene, you can clear. They made contact. She advised she didn't want her help nor services and closed the garage door on them.
1: Copy. You can clear the quality code 2 and close the door.
0: 10-4.
3: Hello, 3-4. Can you run a deal for me?
0: Guys.
3: Frank 8, 2-3, 2-5-3-4. Should be last of Willis.
0: Copy, anyway.

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0: Your subject with the last of Willis, born in 9797, is cleared and unissued negative case. Female, black over brown, 51108, with an address on Sacramento Street, R City.

0: Hello, Evil 4. 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I'm 10-8. 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
1: That'd be key running it, deal.
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Engine 24, injured person, 421, Race Avenue. Engine 24, injured person, 421, Race Avenue, crosses Maple Avenue, and Taylor Avenue, map grid L8.

0: Engine 24. I'm not sure if she's just HPD or she is altered from being punched in the face. Responsible left, and she's apparently left the phone as well. I can't get her back on there.
1: Just confirm you got law enforcement responsible.
0: Not as yet.

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1: To the DB, and I can cover him as well. You can show me 10-8-1 for Adam.

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1: 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Copy.

0: 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Can you confirm location?
1: Copy, I'll give her a call back.

0: Engine 24, I got no answer for her. She is pinging at 100 Maple, which is right at that intersection of Reese and Maple, so you can check that location as well.
1: Do you have any notes on what she may look like, wearing, age, etc.?
0: Negative, I apologize, I just clocked in.

0: Vallejo 24. 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She is right at the intersection of Maple and Reese. Can you relay it to medic ambulance so they can pull down this direction?
1: Copy.

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0: What they fell for. 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
1: What?
0: Last of Vicente, Victor Ida, Charles Edward Nora, Tom Edward, First of Erlina, Edward Robert Lincoln, Ida Nora, Adam, DOV 78, 1978, Asian female out of Wales, she should be in locals.

0: 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Female, black over black, 411, 130, address on Porter Street, our city.
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0: Can I get a case number?
1: Three David two, your case number is 7082-7082.
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0: Fires are out to a vehicle fire, 80 eastbound on American Canyon Road.
1: Quince 27, vehicle fire, I-80, east, and American Canyon Road. Quince 27, vehicle fire, I-80, east, and American Canyon Road. Cross of American Canyon Road, map grid H-1-1.

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2: Adam, you can clear us from this one. 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And is there a suspect vehicle or is that the victim vehicle? 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
3: The responsible broke into the white Jeep and climbed in. There was no vehicle that the responsible was associated to before he climbed into the white Jeep.
2: Copy.

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1: Copy. Three, I mean, do we have any contacts with that person?
0: Same, I just want to...

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1: Academy, can you 10-9?
0: It was traffic for Paul 6.
2: Go for Paul 6.
0: Do you want to do an infield real quick? You could just walk to the alley from your side, and I'll have the RP look at the guy we had to tend.
2: Copy.
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0: call 6. Can I get a complete 01 verbal?
1: What?
0: S of Ward, William, Adam, Robert, David, first of Calvin, Charles, Adam, Lincoln, Victor, Ida, Nora. Date of birth is 5/11/1989, male.

0: They're both 6 years. That's like 10, 12 of Frank times two.
1: Go for it.
0: There's an unconfirmed felony, 814 out of Solano for FTA on larceny, 30,000. And it looks like he has a felony, 814 out of Solano also for FTA on vandalism, 30,000.

0: April 6-2, clear for the infield. You can go ahead and bring him to the alley.
1: Name 3 Adam, mate. 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

0: to actually stage for this call. The alarm company just called back and advised they're now receiving a burglar alarm. I'm going to put in a code 11 for PD.
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End of alert, 2252.

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1: Quince 27, debris fire, Lake Herman Road and Columbus Parkway. Quince 27, debris fire, Lake Herman Road and Columbus Parkway. Crosses Columbus Parkway.

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0: 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How many dogs are on this?
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1: Coming.
2: Also, I'm going to clear with the next cash mail.

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1: What parking lot are they referring to?
0: The empty.
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0: I copy. Possibly on the male.
2: Copy.
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0: Lasso Smith, Colin Spelling, Chris of Leah, Adam Lincoln, Ida, Yellow Adam, GW's 08-1801.
1: All right.

0: Don't play your turn. Last is Smith, born in 2001-01, comes back clear and unissued, negative case, female, brown over brown, 58135, with an address on Marshall, our city.
1: We already code 4, this whole thing is going to be unfounded.

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0: 9 Lincoln Mary Paul, 082, should come back to a route 4.
1: Comes back, clear, suspended, expired on 2017, 3 at a total last of Tieran on Wallace, our city.

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0: Copy. 148, we got no answer as well.
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0: One Adam 4, please. 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
1: Go ahead.
0: Yeah, we have a vegetation fire approximately 20 by 20 slow rate of spread, light flashing fuel. This is located behind the PG&E building on the walking path. We're going to be initiating fire attack 22 minutes.

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0: 25, you're off.
1: 25. One Paul 4 with one Paul 2, they're out to the code 11 for fire at 801 Cartola. They're on scene of a vegetation fire with multiple fires popping up, leaving there someone on scene setting them currently.
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0: 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We have work and debris fire. 20 by 20, we'll be initiating fire checks.
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0: 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Charles 64. Can I get a case number and do you have everything you need to enter the... Do we know where the front plate is? It says it only has a rear plate.
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0: 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That's why she needs a 21.
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0: Copy, thank you. Vallejo, Charles 66.
1: Charles 66.
0: You can clear 3535 with an A. There's no vehicle out here matching that description.

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1: 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Also. Over. Hello, 245.
0: Go ahead.
1: 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I'm in area at the last. You can send my last 3.
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1: 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I just added the notes. You can disregard.
0: 10-4. You cleared it. Copy. 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
1: 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Terrific.
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0: Hi. That comes back 02, no such record on D David 064133. I think it's short a number.
1: Blue 254, can I get the last four digits of the number, please?
0: Zero zero four eight zero zero four eight.

Okay, wir

0: Flying units, fire and ambulance responding on an overdose at Scottish Inn, 1308 Lincoln Road East, apartment 121.
1: 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Engine 24, overdose, 1308 Lincoln Road East, unit 121, Scottish Inns. 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
0: Your subject with the last of Anderson Bermudez, born in 0505, is clear. Not an issued negative case. Does show to be the restrained party and an unserved RO protecting the RP. A non-binary, other over brown, 54100 with an address on Sandhurst Drive, RSP.

0: 2418, they can say don't move my number.
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0: 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Good. 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
1: One, are you on the same call for Mountain Mike's?
0: I think they were walking away from that direction.

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1: 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I'm running her DL currently. 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
0: Your subject to the last of Funes, born in 9595, shows to be clear expired on Solano County probation for 459 with an end date in 2027. Good for SNS. Male, black of brown, 62180 with an address out of Novato.
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0: Your subject to the last of Walker, born in 6060, is clear, valid, restricted, must wear corrective lenses when driving, negative case. Female, black, over brown, 55215, with an address on Inverness Drive, our city.
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1: Quinn 27.
0: Be advised that Fairgrounds and Sage getting onto the freeway on Highway 37 is blocked just due to some city event. Let responding units know if we get calls in this area.
1: Is this due to construction?
0: It looks like some city event. A lot of sport coats.
1: Hi, Coffee.

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1: Go ahead.
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1: Temper.
0: Okay, let's suppose to.
1: 2-4-2-5.
0: The vehicle is unoccupied and I have a VIN when you're ready.
1: God.
0: John, Nora, King, Charles, Victor, 6-4, Edward, 2-8, Mary, 1-1-2-1-2-9.
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2: 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Okay. 245, go ahead.
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2: Correction, 242, go ahead with your status.
0: It's a strip the engine, no wheels. Plate. 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
2: 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Is she on scene?
0: Different.
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Your subject with the last of Morgan Warning 9797 is clear valid negative case male black over hazel 59150 with an address on Tuolumne Street, our city.

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0: Your subject of the last of Pruitt, born in 9494, is clear, valid, negative case, female, black over brown, 5 foot, 135, with an address out of Oakland.
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0: 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Can you show me traffic on Lewis and Brown and Broadway?
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1: Well, then go ahead.
0: Your subject is elective Ortiz, born in 6767, is clear valid native case, female, brown over brown, 52160, with an address on Cortland Circle, our city. Chipotle, a copy code for Broadway, Lewis Brown.
1: Over.
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0: Toyota 64, can I get a case number?
1: Well, 24 is clear with a 4.
0: 24. 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Happy, thank you.

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0: Now the RO's out of town, George is looking around.
1: Copy, thank you.

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I'll be out with Tom 52.

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0: C-10-8 with a 3, please, and back on my incident. Thank you.

0: Potentially, MDT detail on B6. Maybe it's clear to respond. Adam 3, you can attach it to the loss. We'll take care of this after. Adam 3, Sam 2, did you copy?
1: Sam 2, copy your attachment.
0: Sam 2, I copy. 245, I copy.
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1: Negative. What do you say to the false alarm?
0: Copy false alarm.

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1: You can cancel 2 Adam 3. We'll take that as primary.
0: 10-4, Adam 3, did you copy? Affirm, thank you. Okay, I trust 6, Vortos on scene. Two call 5, 2 call 4, red, new, the 415 purple, and the target.

0: Probably fewer. 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

0: Still out there, MT. Call 2. Hey, shows traffic in front of Tommy's Tacos and More. Gonna be off Lincoln Roadway. Copy, do you have a cross with Lincoln Roadway? Pine Street. Lincoln Road West and Pine, copy, go ahead.
1: 9 Charles, Yellow David, 737.
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2: I'm just left in a red older Toyota four-door.
1: A subject left in a red Toyota four-door?
2: Right.
1: Direction of travel? Was that Sam 2?
3: Confirming, it's 5, Edward, Ocean Charles, beat 4-5. Just confirming that's the vehicle you're talking about.
1: Charles 64.
2: Can you send my...
1: Sam 21.
3: No. I am south of Cortola.
1: Sam 2.
4: Hey, speaking officer. You can meet me over here.
1: Copy. Any Spanish-speaking officer that can 98 Eldorado Cortola?
2: Sam 3 will be en route.
3: Unit, confirming this is the vehicle you were talking about.
2: An older red primer type four-door, old Toyota.
4: Did you have a plate on it?
2: Negative.
1: It's not the stolen vehicle, Sam, too. That vehicle's already been taken out. It was a different unit that fled, or a different vehicle that fled.
4: This is a primer red Toyota.
1: A white pickup was the vehicle she was recovering. So this is a different vehicle that left the location.
4: She said the subject left in a red vehicle, I believe.
2: One of the subjects that came out for the stolen vehicle left in a red vehicle. There's two more here that are in this business and are called out-of-service collision.
4: Okay, copy. So you don't need this red vehicle for anything.

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0: 21, 10, 29 on 1.
1: Go ahead.
2: Last of Babylon, David, Adam, Victor, Ida, Lincoln, Adam, first from Aaron, Adam, Robert, Ocean, Nora, date of birth is 8/1/1996.
1: Confirm 9/2 on the left.
2: 6.
1: 6, copy.
3: Adam, do you want to return on the Bugle ending in 845?
1: 845.
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On that plate, it's clear current, or correction, expired 126-26 on a 95 Toyota to a Davila Rodriguez first errand.

0: Pull two.
1: Two pull two.
0: Do you have my return?
1: Yes, stand by, I'm going through it. On Aaron Davila, born in 94, Brown over Hazel, 5'7", 170, he's valid and clear. That's the only match, nothing with the 8-1 of 96 date of birth. And confirm Aaron is just 1A, RO, not 2.
0: This one.
1: Copy. And nothing locally for that name either.
2: What's his descriptors?
1: This subject is Brown over Hazel, 5'7", 170, with an address out of Ventura. Middle name Gerardo.
3: Negative, that's not going to be him.
1: 10-4.
0: Hi, what's up, what's your?
1: 2-2.
0: You add a middle name and a second last name. The second last name is going to be Rodriguez, Robert, Ocean, David, Robert, Ida, George, Zebra. First, and the middle name is going to be Jose.
1: Is it Rodriguez Davila or Davila Rodriguez?
0: Davila Rodriguez.
1: 10-4. Rodriguez with an S on the end or Z.
0: S as a sense.
1: 10-4.
4: 4-4.
1: Paul 5.
4: Sir, 8-5-3. I need you to show me 10-8.
1: Copy.

0: people to?
1: Sure. So go ahead.
0: Is Davila possibly with two L's instead of one?
2: In 22.
0: There's no match under Davila Rodriguez either.
2: Copy, in 22.
0: Time for it.

0: you talk to?
1: Otsu, go ahead.
0: I found him under Jose Davila Rodriguez as the last, then Aaron, 81 of 96, with an x-ray number none issued, with the address of 38 Beverly Drive.
1: All right, thank you.

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0: Flynn, I heard you show Sunday from our last. We searched both of the areas and contacted the RP.
1: Does she want to make a missing persons report?
0: She didn't say.
1: Copy that.

2 Paul 5. Sending you a 1057 report, 1632 Alabama. 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

0: Vallejo, Charles 66. Charles 66.
1: Can I get a case number and 1185 for the vehicle ending in 238? And please advise the tow that the vehicle is lowered about 3 inches off the ground. They may need a flatbed.
0: Copy that.

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0: Last of Rogers, Robert Ocean, George Edward, Robert Sam, first of Emmett, E. Edward, Mary Mary, Ida, Tom Tom. 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
0: On Emmett Rogers, born in 05. Blonde over brown, 5'7", 135. Corrective lenses required. He's valid, clear. With a Vallejo address.
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0: Copy. Have a code 11 detail for fire. It'll be a stage.
3: And so you can start for the code 11.
0: To Adam 3, is there another unit that can respond? Disregard that. To Adam 3, just check the comments if you could just stage.
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1: The first one will be for 273.5 on the Samuel Welch, 912 of 68. Blackmail 61175, black over brown. It's out of Vacaville, Solano SO. And the second will be for failure to appear on a 273.5. They're each 17,500, same subject.
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0: Eight.
1: Copy, eight. Vallejo, Charles 66. Charles 66.
2: Same location. Can I get another case number and 1185 for a vehicle that's blocking the fire hydrant, please? It's going to be for the plate ending in 485.
1: Copy, plate ending in 485. That case number will be 7121-7121.
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1: 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There was no answer.
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1: Two Paul 2.
0: 1195 Broadway in Arkansas. License plate is 7 Sam Victor Robert 925.
1: And I'm sorry, what's the location? 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

0: 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Can you send me the warrant info? I only copy the warrant with the $17,500 bail.
1: 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Stand by.

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0: 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Can you show me El Dorado and Illinois for 1124, please?
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1: Copy.
0: Oh, four, I got another. Can you run a complete on one verbal?
1: Four.
0: That's the main bill. Mary, Adam, India, Nora, Victor, Ida, Lincoln, Lincoln, Edwards, first of Joseph, common spelling, male, out of Walnut Creek.
1: 7-2 of 91, he's already been running the call.
0: Copy, thank you.

0: Leo, traffic 1.
1: Go ahead.
0: At 1185 and two case numbers, it's going to be a 30-foot car trailer with a vehicle on the deck. And can you inform the tow the vehicle is unsecured?
1: Charles 61, can you contact dispatch?

0: Vallejo units, a 417 just occurred, 415 verbal at 226 Hampshire. A Asian male, 50s, green shirt, gray pants, was following the complainant, who's the homeowner. The tenant was the responsible. He had a cleaver. He's inside. The RP has now stepped outside. No injuries.
1: You got two calls here. I'll get you started that way.
2: Two call seven, dispatch me.
1: Two call seven.
3: Oh, no, 2.2, copy.
1: 2.8.
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2: 4-5 and Ralph and Dorf.
1: Okay. Units in route to Hampshire, be advised that the tenants did call, advised that the landlord came in and attacked him. It seems like they are separated at this time. The RP will be at the back of the house.

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1: Four six nine 9104, that's the llama.
0: Copy, standby.

Your subject is the lack of llama, born in 74-74, is clear, suspended or revoked, negative case, male, black over black, 58160 with an address there on Hampshire.

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0: 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How much? 10-8, and I'll take 121.
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2: Zebra 42, I have that bin when you're ready.
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6: 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We have a tie in 21, copy.
3: 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Blue, Tom 62.

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0: Come for it.
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0: Can you attach me to Tom 60, please? 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
0: Roger.
1: Edward David 81, Union 97.
0: That plate comes back equipped current on a 2010 hatchback, registered out of our city.
1: What's the last four?
0: 371.
1: Copy, thank you.
2: I'm a 242.
0: Yeah, 242.
2: I have an incident number.
0: Do you want the last three or the entire incident?
2: The entire one.
0: 2607070113.
2: 10-4, thank you.
0: Plane, it's holding a 48 just to current target.

0: Vorfahrt.
1: Hi.
0: Sunny 3, he's asking the same too. And Paul as well.
1: 10-4.
2: Hello, talk at 7.
1: Charles 67, guys.
3: Can I get a case from 1185 for the vehicle ending in 512?
1: Your case number will be 71257125. I copy your tow.

0: Team 2.
1: Team 2.
0: Yeah, I made contact with the subject. He was at a doctor's appointment at Kaiser. Lieutenant with a 3.
1: 10-4, Table 5, Table 8, I'll show you 10-8.
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It's going to be a Lexus, silver Lexus, no plates. 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
1: Got it.
0: 9, Robert, Ida Union, 294. Let me get the last 4 as well.
1: Trenton 3, your plate comes back clear, suspended on a 2016 Lexus registered out of American Canyon, with the last 4 of the VIN being 4480.

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0: Can I get a chase number on 1185 for the VIN ending in 5827 on the Mercedes?

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1: I copy, thank you.
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0: to put you?
1: At 2:40, can you contact dispatch?
0: Okay.
2: The shower, so you can show us clear. Thank you.
1: Copy that. Thank you. Play on traffic score. Scott. Can I get a case number and be advised that there's going to be an alt number when you're ready? Copy, and your case number will be 7127-7127. We'll go ahead and get that entered. Copy, thank you.

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1: 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Tupelo.
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2: Can you update my location to Couch Magazine?
0: Copy. Is it just you that's going to be there or all the Zebra units?
2: Zebra 40 will be at this location at Couch and
0: Michigan.
2: Sorry about that. And then Zebra 42 and 43 are going to be going to a different call. They'll update you.
0: 10-4.
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0: Go ahead.
1: We're fireworks. We were on a traffic stop in that area.
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1: Sorry, that VIN comes back, no record on file.
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1: What was the cross with Sheridan?
0: Larissa.
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0: Your subject was Alaska's Evans, born in 7575, is clear, non-issue, negative case, male, black, over brown, 511, 180, with an address on Kimberly Arsene. Confirm.

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2: 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Do you have anything further?
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0: You can advise CHP, we have the eastbound Tennessee Street exit blocked. Both east and westbound Tennessee Street off of 80 blocked.
1: 8-10-4.
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0: 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Are you at Sutter in Ohio or Ohio in Napa?
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0: 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Paul 8, Lincoln 5. Paul 8, Lincoln 5.
1: Paul 7, I'll give Paul 8, 21.
0: Are you still on scene at the burglary? Yes or no?
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0: T-Ball 2, I copy. Code 4 on Rainbow Court. Below Zebra 40. Zebra 40, Todd.
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0: Kartu Batı. Chief Altair, go ahead. I'll take incident 29. Confirm 129. Confirm. Ten four, and then can you have your FTO copy incident 151?
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0: 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Can I get a case number in 1185 for the VIN ending in 3677? Copy that. 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

0: 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Engine 22, smoke investigation, I-80, west, and I-780, west. Cross of I-780, west, map grid E-7.
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3: 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Engine 24, smoke investigation, I-80, west, and I-780, east. Cross of I-780, east, map grid L-7.
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1: Engine 22, smoke investigation, I-80, west, and I-780, east. Engine 22, smoke investigation, I-80, west, and I-780, east. Cross of I-780, east, map grid L-7.

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1: 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And also, can you check with Concord PD if they have an update on our last call? 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
2: Quinn 27 PD has not done their area check yet, so continue to stage.
0: 27 traffic.
2: They're still en route there, 27 will advise.

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1: 2-4.

Valiant, holding at 240 in progress, 5200 Sonoma. It's a Hispanic male who's assaulting a female inside a red Lexus SUV. 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

0: Update for the 242 in progress, 5200 Sonoma. It's going to be a 273.5 in progress. Can get units to respond.
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1: Can we get a description on the vehicle?
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1: Copy.
0: And it was a female half that called back advising it's her boyfriend, Angel Unknown Last, has been chasing her around and 242-ing her. She's now hiding. No, it's on the call.

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